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0: Ed Sheeran and Martin Garrix, who aren't just up to shenanigans in the studio. That was their new collab, Repeat It. But they actually just crashed a wedding a few weeks back. Now, to be fair, they were, like, kind of invited by one of the wedding party on social media. And so they actually showed up, which had to be pretty amazing for the bride and groom. 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I'm also here to play you more great music. Lock it in. More of your favorites are coming up next.
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0: That is Taylor Swift, who's been married a few weeks now, but we're still getting juicy details about the big night. Now, the latest is the process for getting the invite. Apparently, it wasn't just getting something in the mail and opening it. No. They sent out digital invites mostly, so emails and text messages, which required two-factor authentication. And then once you got through that, you had to sign an NDA. And then once you signed the NDA, then you got the watermarked invitation. So it's kind of understandable why we're hearing that there were some celebrities who just thought the whole thing was like spam and never actually opened the invite. Like, yeah, that definitely tracks.
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0: That is Benson Boone with Time of My Life. Before that, you heard Adele, who hopefully is having the time of her life. She's taken a break from music, but she has been spotted. She was just seen swimming along the Amalfi Coast in Italy with Tom Ford and a bunch of other people. Now, that's who she is working on the new movie with. So I don't know if this was like a rap party or something involved with the production of the film, or if they've all just become really good friends and they were just hanging out. But either way, I am so here for it. Coming up, I'm here to play more great sounds for your Tuesday. So stick around. There's more to come next.
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0: Shaboozy, before that, New Radicals, and Katy Perry, too, who was the inspo for Billy Lord's birthday party. What a vibe. Actress Billy Lord just turned 34 years old. You might know her from Scream Queens, Star Wars, American Horror Story. Well, for her 34th birthday, she decided to have a star-studded Katy Perry roar-themed party, and I am definitely here for it. Now, some of the celebrities included Emma Roberts, Brenda Song, Macaulay Culkin, and others. So talk about a vibe. A Katy Perry party, I mean, you kind of can't go wrong.
1: It's better over here.
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0: That is Bruno Mars, and before that, Justin Bieber, who made history on Sunday as one of the first performers for the first ever World Cup halftime show. Now, they definitely took a page right out of the Super Bowl's playbook. Big halftime show in the middle of a sporting event. They also mirrored the same payment model. So if you're wondering how much the Biebs got paid, that would be a big fat zero. That's right. Madonna, BTS, Shakira, the Biebs. None of them were paid for their performance on Sunday, technically. But many of these artists sign on for this for the exposure, and often afterwards there's a huge spike in sales and streams, which definitely has happened this time as well. So I think this might have been the first halftime show at the World Cup, but it probably won't be the last.
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0: Miles Smith before that, No Doubt. Now, Gwen Stefani, frontwoman for No Doubt, just celebrated her wedding anniversary on July 3rd. Now, that sounds like a familiar wedding date. Of course, it's also the date that Taylor and Travis just got married. And the plot thickens because lots of fans suspect that Blake and Gwen celebrated their anniversary at Tay and Travis's wedding. They didn't tell us where they were going, but they were on a date night in New York City, dressed to the nines, and I think it's safe to say it's likely that they got an invite, so I don't know. We'll let you know if we get any confirmation. For now, what we do know is we got more of your favorites around the corner coming up next.
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1: Mumford and Sons teaming up with Hozier, do they not sound so amazing together? 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Around the corner, here's what you need to know. We got more great sounds coming your way. 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

0: That is Niall Horan. Before that, Dua Lipa. Now, how would you feel if you just suddenly got serenaded by two celebrities for your birthday? I think I'd feel pretty good about it. That's what happened to one woman who got not only sung Happy Birth to by Dua Lipa, but also by Dua's new husband, Callum Turner. So talk about a birthday to remember.
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0: That is your boy Harry Styles. Hopefully he's feeling okay. Unfortunately, he did have to pause his residency in Brazil due to an illness. He just announced on social media today that he has had to reschedule a couple of shows due to some health issues. We're hoping he's feeling a whole lot better soon. We'll keep you updated. For now, coming up, we got more great sounds for you. Lock it in for Rosé and Bruno Mars coming up next.
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0: Stick around for more great sounds for this Tuesday, including an artist who made some waves when she attended Taylor Swift's wedding in a dress that was maybe a little more see-through than some Swifties liked. I'm talking about Camila Cabello. She's just around the corner with her ex, Shawn Mendes.
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0: World Cup closing ceremonies to perform in a Canadian tuxedo, an all-denim look, full beard, and definitely rocking that country aesthetic. I think it's here to stay for a while as far as Posty is concerned. Around the corner, we got more great sounds, so if you're concerned, don't be. I got you covered with more new music, some old school faves, and a few surprises, too.
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0: before that, Neon Freeze and Brit, who, for the record, she is not a clone. It's kind of weird I have to say that. But over the weekend, this two-year-old rumor came up again, and her son, Jaden, was on social media, and he did want to, you know, reiterate that that's a big fake news story, and his mom is definitely real. Again, it's kind of weird that I gotta say this, but it is 2020.
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2: Hey. Good morning. Good morning. Sorry, I just, right before we came on the air, I had a huge, I don't want to say violent, but I had a huge sneeze. And then now it's like I've got a cold off. So, you know, when you sneeze several times in a row, or you just get that one big sneeze and then you feel like, and you sound stopped up for a while.
3: Yeah.
2: That's what I got going. So I apologize if the normal richness of my voice is not up to what it normally is, what it is, you know, what it's supposed to be.
4: Is there something about, do you sneeze really loudly?
2: No. Okay. I usually don't. Jody does. My wife does.
4: Really?
2: Oh, yeah. Yeah. Her dad does, and so I guess she got it from him.
4: Yeah.
2: I mean, he's one of those that will shake the house, you know, like that. And then if I'm in the car with her and I feel it coming on, I just cover this ear.
4: Really?
2: While I'm dry, I'll cover that ear that's closest to her. And she'll go, okay, you're dramatic.
4: It is a little dramatic, but I get it, because my dad is one of those, like her father. And I always thought it was like an old man thing, like where you just sneeze loudly as you get older. But and my mom does the same thing. She's like, are you kidding me? Like, is it really necessary to do that?
2: Yeah. Well, the thing with Jody, though, is that at least her dad is just one usually and then done. She has four or five in a row.
4: Really?
2: Yeah. Yeah, you remember like the way Brother Ace used to be.
4: Yeah.
2: But his weren't loud.
4: Yeah.
2: They were like hiccups.
4: Yeah. And it was, you know, every time he would sneeze, yeah, it was four or five.
2: Yeah, that's the way Jody is.
4: Yeah. You got to get rid of her.
2: And Jody has a friend that has some kind of an issue where sometimes she will sneeze and it'll go on for hours.
4: What?
2: She can't stop for an hour

0: or more. Just one right after the other.
1: I couldn't be friends with somebody like that. I'm sorry. That's annoying.
0: I don't know that it happens around people. I think it's a condition that when it starts, then she has to, you know, just like anybody says, oh, I'm sick. I got to go home. Yeah. I think that's what she does when that sneezing starts.
1: Oh my gosh. It ain't easy, is it?
0: Mm-mm. All right. Would you rather have normal diarrhea that's considered bad? You know, I had bad diarrhea. Would you rather have that or sneeze every 20 seconds for an hour?
1: Oh, that's easy. I would rather have bad diarrhea.
0: Yeah, I think I would too.
1: Yeah, because at least you can go on about your day. You know it's coming back, but you could at least sort of live somewhat normally.
0: Yeah, I mean, but it's only an hour of sneezing.
1: I don't know. That's a lot.
0: Because that would have to give you a headache, right?
1: Yeah.
0: What if it's both?
1: I've had that. Sneezing diarrhea.
0: Every time you sneeze.
1: That's not fun at all.
0: Would you rather have that or would you rather be bit by a snake?
1: Yeah. Listen, I'll take the sneezing diarrhea over the snake bite any day.
0: Mm-hmm. Even the non-venomous.
1: Sure, absolutely. Have you ever been bit by a snake?
0: No.
1: No.
0: Okay. Lord, no. Lord, no. I don't fool with no snakes.
1: I know you don't.
2: This is the
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2: Well, I may be doing something that I have never, ever done in my life. Which, you know, it's getting to be kind of a normal thing, I guess, for me, since I'm about to play golf for the very first time next week. I may be, for the first time in my life, visiting Cleveland.
3: Ohio?
2: Yeah. I've never been to Cleveland. I've been to Cincinnati. I've never been to Cleveland.
3: No, I've never been in Ohio. What's in Cleveland, Ohio?
2: There's a radio conference there, and Adam, our manager, was he's trying to get me to go.
3: Oh.
2: Okay. Mm. But, I mean, flights are like $1,000 or something. And then he looked it up, and he said, you know how he always misjudges the distance that people have to drive? Yeah. Like, he'll say, I mean, it's right there.

0: Like if Lindsay is in Hilton Head, he will say, you know, she's near ECU all the time.
1: Yeah.
0: Which is in Greenville, North Carolina.
1: Right.
0: Well, he looked up how far it was to drive, and it's probably 5 hours, but it's 8 where I live. So,
1: and after 8 hours, you end up in Cleveland, Ohio. Not exactly, you know, Destin Beach.
0: All right.

0: When is that happening soon?
1: Yeah, the first week in August.
0: Oh.
1: During that week. So that's why the flights are so expensive, you know.
0: Yeah.
1: But I don't know if it's going to work out logistically, you know, with my two jobs, you know, and the whole thing. It would be a drive there, have a couple of meetings, get up the next morning, drive home.
0: Okay.
1: Is what it would be. And I'm not, I don't know if you realize this, but I'm not as young as I used to be.
0: Right.
1: That would be rough.
0: Well, you love meetings with radio people. So, you know, this could be a lot of fun.
1: Yeah. Yeah, I do. It's one of my favorite things. God. Yeah. Actually, right now, I would cherish as many meetings with radio executives as I could get.
0: Oh, okay. Well, then definitely go.
1: You know, what do they call it? FaceTime? I get a little FaceTime.
0: Sure.
1: If that Taylor Swift would just give me $1 million, I could really flip that, turn it into something.
0: Yeah.
1: That's all I need.
0: A million?
1: Yeah. Oh, okay. I could, you know, I know exactly how I'm going to invest it. Because, you know, I mean, who's a better blackjack player than I am?
0: Oh, God.
1: I could buy 500,000 lottery tickets with that.
0: Exactly. You'd be buying Powerball tickets left and right.
1: Yeah. Give me 500,000 $2 tickets. I'm going to hit it.
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2: On a, what is today? Wednesday. On a Wednesday.
3: On a Wednesday, on the heels of the news that TJ might be going to Cleveland, Ohio. How exciting.
2: Mm-hmm.
3: I mean, even LeBron was like, I got to get the hell out of here. So I think he had the right idea.
2: Yeah. I mean, it's not even Cincinnati where Joe Burrow lives.
3: Yeah. I don't know, man. But TJ said he's excited to maybe have some radio meetings, which is interesting to hear. But today I'm thinking about our friend Alexis. Today is National Mango Day. And Alexis was very offended one time when, so just to give you some backstory, Alexis was a woman that worked on our show before Lindsay. And I love Alexis very much. Always thought she was very funny. She's a small woman. she's petite. Yeah. And she's got a kid now, and she's got a husband, and she's just doing her own thing. But when she would come into work, she would always bring up cut up fruit. And since we sat next to each other, she would open this little Tupperware thing full of interesting exotic fruits that I had never tried. My parents are from Chicago, from the Midwest. We weren't eating a lot of exotic fruits. You know what I'm saying? The fruits in our house were pretty much bananas, apples, you know, the standards, the hits.
2: The occasional grape.
3: The occasional grape, you know, the best of fruits. Mm. But she would bring in dragon fruit and papaya and mangoes. And for the first time, I had tried a mango. And I said, this sucks. And she goes, you just don't know anything about mangoes. And I said, well, you're right. You know, I don't know anything about mangoes. But she took that as a deep offense that I said she didn't know how to pick out mangoes. But mangoes are not enjoyable.
2: I hate a mango. If you ever get those mango flavored seltzers, crack one open and smell of it, and it smells like an armpit. It's disgusting.
3: DJ's always said they smell like an armpit.
2: Uh-huh.
3: And when I bit into it for the first time, I totally got what he was saying. There is an odor about it. It's difficult to describe, but it's not a pleasant one.
2: Mm-mm.
3: So I guess what I learned from Alexis more than anything is that, you know, there's a reason that the most popular fruits in the world are right here in America. I mean, I know we're not supposed to be eating produce right now because of all the bugs and stuff, but you know, mango's just not for me.
2: No, it's awful. Mango is awful. And, I don't know why she got so offended by it, 'cause you liked all the rest of her crazy fruits.
3: Yeah. I was always very grateful.
2: Is mango, it's not indigenous to her family's home country of El Salvador, is it? Is that why she got all offended? Was she thinking you were racist against Salvadorian mangoes?
3: I feel like there was a tinge of that in her criticism. She was like, wait a minute, are you being critical of something from my homeland? Even though she's from like Boston.
2: Yeah.
3: She's
2: not, you know. But I mean, she never had to wonder about that with me, whether I was being critical of something from her homeland, because I just blatantly did it. joking with her about it.
3: She's a good sport about it.
2: But she also, you know, would talk trash about white people all the time.
3: Absolutely.
2: It was fun.
3: Yeah. Saying we can't dance and, you know, I forget. There were a litany of things that
2: white people don't like screaming out at graduation ceremonies, and that was stupid.
0: More TJ and Regan's coming up.
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2: 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Or do like you're doing now if you're listening later on Apple Podcasts, Spotify, and YouTube. Okay? But if you're listening live on the radio, awesome. Let's cover all the bases.
3: Sure.
2: Riggins, have you seen the story of this this guy in Massachusetts, this mime who passed out in court at his hearing?
3: I have not, but I love a mime.
2: So this happened Sunday. Police arrested a guy. He'd been hanging around a walking trail dressed as a mime and acting suspiciously. That's kind of redundant, isn't it?
3: Yeah.
2: Because if you're dressed as a mime, then you're acting weird already.
3: Yeah.
2: Locals say that they spotted him in the area frequently and they don't like it, mostly because they don't understand what he's doing in costume, especially in the evening when it gets darker. He's 29 years old. His name's Hernan Lux. Hernan Lux. And he's facing 3 counts of criminal harassment. Unclear exactly what got him arrested, but it doesn't sound like it was harmless. There are accounts that he would strip down to his underwear and do other weird stuff, like leaving eggshells around, following people and staring at them, especially women.
3: Oh, dear.
2: And he pleaded not guilty to the charges, but in his hearing, his initial hearing, he fainted in court. He just fainted. He's young, obviously. He's 29, but he has completely gray hair and a gray beard.
3: Okay.
2: And he appears to be he's exotic looking, so I don't know. I don't want to start guessing what his heritage is, but he's not white. Uh-huh. Good looking fella. But I'm wondering if he colors his hair gray to match the mime makeup.
3: Yeah.
2: Or if he's just prematurely gray like that guy years and years ago on American Idol, Taylor Hicks.
3: Yeah.
2: Either way, mimes are annoying.
3: Totally. And you don't hear about a lot of 29-year-old mimes. That feels like an older thing.
2: No. And you know what else? I never expect ever, if somebody is a mime, for them to be American. That's
3: really?
2: Always, to me, that's always some kind of an art form from another country, like France. Mm-hmm. Could possibly be a bunch of mimes. I don't know. But what would you rather be around, clowns or mimes?
3: Ooh, clowns. I'm not freaked out by clowns like a lot of people are.
2: Yeah. But what I don't like about clowns is they drag you into their act. And I guess that's the same with mimes, too. They get all up in your way and everything. I always see them in movies.
3: Yeah.
2: But at least a mime's quiet.
3: That's true.
2: By nature. A clown can get loud and blowing horns and whistles and things like that.
3: Yeah, don't squirt me in the face. But...
2: I'll fool with it.
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2: Oh, I forgot I have a big announcement, which I don't know whether this is going to be good or not for me, but hey, go with the flow. Go with the flow. You know, that's me, Mr. Go with the flow. Don't make a big deal out of things. Don't nitpick things or whatever. So over the weekend, we were in the mountains. My wife Jody and I were in the mountains with little friend Jenny and handsome husband Michael. And Saturday, just doing our thing, running around, Jody was wearing this hat. And we posted pictures, you know, throughout the day or whatever. And when we posted a picture of Jody wearing that hat, people were laughing. They thought that was great. It's great. I love that hat. I love that hat. It is a, it's a MAGA style hat. Don't freak out. It's not political. Calm down. But it reads "Make TJ Famous Again," is what it is. Here's the hat. If you're watching on the social medias, it's that style, and it says "Make TJ Famous Again."
3: Yeah.
2: Since everybody, so many people were asking about it, you can now get the hat. You can buy that hat now in our store.
3: No way.
2: Yeah.
3: How do I get that?
2: It's just at tjriggins.com in the merch, or tjritchie.com in the merch section.
3: Okay.
2: Make TJ Famous Again is what it says. And it's an Under Armour brand hat. So it's a good one. It's a nice hat.
3: Look at that. you know what? If one thing fails, just keep doing it over and over again until.
2: Yeah.
3: I love that strategy.
2: You mean like trying to sell merch?
3: Yeah.
2: Yeah. At least it used to be where one thing would fail and then it would be a long time before we came back to it.
3: Yeah.
2: You know, to the idea. Now it's like, it fails, do it again immediately. Do, you know.
3: Yeah. I love that. You know, it shows a determination. You're like, I don't care. None of these setbacks are going to slow me down. I want, you know, although the reaction was so huge to that hat that maybe this will be different.
2: Yeah. I mean, it's, I really, it's not that big a deal. I'm just trying to serve the people, Brother Riggins. That's all. Everybody loved that hat. I mean, not everybody, of course, you know, a lot of people were nasty about it, you know, acting like the, you know, you might as well have said, you know, the most political thing you could say, and you might as well have just said, I'm a Nazi. Because, you know, some people can't take any tiny little bit of just a symbol of something that they may disagree with politically. It's like, oh, I can't take that. Oh,
3: mm-hmm.
2: You know, very fragile. A lot of people are very fragile, but it's not that. It just says make

0: DJ famous again. In other words, my career is not exactly booming as it was at one point in my life. So it's almost a shot at me is what it is. So you should like that.
1: Yeah.
0: All you haters.
1: All the haters.
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1: Well, congratulations to Tammy from 1,000 Pound Sisters, the show on TLC. She is now engaged to be married. So, what is the other one's name? I never can get both of them's names together. There's Tammy and is it Kathy?
2: No.
1: Amy. Now, this is a show, if you're not familiar, it's on TLC. It's a reality show. It started years ago where these just morbidly obese sisters were trying to, you know, it was their quote-unquote journey to getting bariatric surgery so they could lose weight. And Tammy was always the bigger one, and she always had more issues losing the initial weight to be able to qualify for the surgery, and then they would fight, and they're not what you would call wine and cheese people. Not exactly hanging out in the Hamptons on the weekends.
3: That's a nice way of putting it.
1: Right?
3: Yeah.
1: But Amy was always the sister that was more well adjusted, seemed more with it, to get, you know, had her stuff together more. But now I think that, you know, Tammy has lost more weight. She's finally gotten it together, and then Amy is the one that has more problems.

0: stuff, right?
1: It seems that way.
0: Okay. Well, Tammy has gotten engaged, and this is the announcement from the TLC show, their Instagram. Listen.
2: Hey, y'all. It's Tammy.
3: And Andrea.
2: And we are so excited to announce that we are
3: engaged. Do you like your ring and everything?
2: I love my ring.
3: She likes all those colors, so I was like, yeah, this is perfect, you know.
4: And what was that moment like?
3: The moment was great. It was for me, but I couldn't get down on one knee all the way, but hey, you know. She liked it, right? And have fun?
2: Yes.
3: All right.
2: The moment for me was, like, amazing. Even though, I mean, I'm not upset or mad or anything that you couldn't get on one knee. Still was very meaningful for me. You took me horseback riding and all the things, so like, it was perfect. Every day is a new adventure with her, so I'm just looking forward to tomorrow and the next day and living life with her and Kamala, our cat.
3: Same as me. She's making fun memories, good times, all three of us together. We're a little family.
2: Watch our love story unfold on 1,000 Pound Sisters.
0: Okay, she's lost hundreds of pounds. I mean, really. She used to have to sit in the back seat of the minivan because she couldn't fit in the front. I mean, she was huge. Mm-hmm. But it seems like since she's lost that weight, Riggins, she's gained clarity. And like, she used to never speak. I know it sounds, she sounds.

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1: Good, good, good. Remember, just announced a few minutes ago, you can purchase the Make TJ Famous Again hat that my wife was wearing on our Instagram this weekend, or on all of our social medias. Yeah, so go ahead, laugh it up. It's tjriggins.com or tjritchie.com.
2: Go get it. Yeah. Well, these are just a few of the top trending topics at the moment. Visitors to the San Diego Zoo Safari Park are being warned that a dead bat was found near one of the park's restaurants, and that dead bat was confirmed to have had rabies. So if you die,

0: dined at Oasis on the Rocks, which is a restaurant on the property, and you came into contact with this bat at any point, they are warning you to visit a doctor ASAP.
1: Who comes in contact with a bat? A bat either bites you or it doesn't. And if you come in contact with a bat, I'm pretty sure you're going to let people know.
0: Right.
2: Didn't you?
0: I would certainly let somebody know.
1: And I assume all bats have rabies.
0: I do too. There's something about bats that you're like, I don't even know. I'm not getting close to it.
1: Have they ever taken a bat that's bitten someone or that they found somewhere and say the bat didn't have rabies? I've never heard of that.
0: No.
1: They always have rabies.
0: It certainly doesn't make the news. Yeah, we found a bat and it was totally fine. Like, you know.
1: Everything you hear about bats is like, you ate a bat and started a pandemic.
0: Yep.
1: Bats got rabies.
0: Bats got rabies.
1: Hanging out at a restaurant.
0: Yeah. So imagine you go to the safari park at the San Diego Zoo. You don't expect to have that kind of animal encounter when you go eat at a restaurant.
1: Probably 10 years ago, we had a family vacation and we went to that zoo. That could have been me.
0: That could have been you.
1: I saw that story. I'm like, whoa, we just barely dodged a bullet there.
0: You're not kidding.
1: Yeah, we could have had rabies.
0: Could have. Scary out there.
1: Yeah.
0: So just a heads up in case you were out there. Well, there's a lot of money on the table this week. Tonight is the Powerball drawing, and the jackpot is up to $555 million, which is huge. But the Mega Millions drawing happens on Friday night, and that's up to $745 million. So close to $2 billion in just two lotteries. So go get your tickets. I don't know how to play Mega Millions. I know Powerball's the big one.
1: Yeah, but I think Mega Millions tickets are $5 each.
0: They're a little more expensive.
1: They're expensive, I think.
0: Yeah. So Powerball still $2, but that drawing is tonight. $500 million. TJ, that would save you a trip to Cleveland, Ohio. I'll tell you that much.
1: Yeah. I wouldn't have to go to any meetings with radio executives. Hell, I mean, somebody gave me, you know, $500. It would say, hey, that's not worth it now.
0: Safe to say, if you win $500 million, you're never stepping foot in Ohio.
1: No, probably not.
0: Maybe not.
1: Probably not.
0: Yeah.
1: Not unless Ohio all of a sudden gets a bunch of pristine white sandy beaches.
0: Doesn't seem like that's on the table. It doesn't. So, good luck to anybody playing the lottery tonight. Well, there is something happening today. It's a national holiday, but I know for a fact TJ will not be celebrating. Although somebody from our past will certainly be celebrating. Why? I'm going to tell you all the details coming up next.
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2: Well, thank you for listening to the show. Appreciate it. Lindsay is still gone. She won't be back this week. She's on another vacation. She's like Josie. She's on a vacation far away. Lindsay's on a vacation far away.
3: See ya. Mm. Today is National Hammock Day, and I know for a fact TJ does not like a hammock. But whenever I've never even laid

0: ate in a hammock, I don't think. The only person I know that enjoyed a hammock was our friend Ace.
1: Mm-hmm.
0: And he, for a long, long time, said, this is the greatest thing ever. I can't wait to have a hammock. And then he finally, when he moved into a big house, he put a hammock in the backyard. And one time I was over at his house and I said, oh, that's the hammock back there. And it was in the corner of his yard and it was covered in leaves. Mm-hmm. And it made me think, like, okay, you're not really enjoying the hammock like you claim to be. Like, he was like, oh, I go out there all the time. I'm like, well, the leaves on that hammock tell a different story.
1: Get bugs all over it. And it's just, nah.
0: Yeah, he was not laying in that hammock all the time. Mm-hmm. Although I get what he was saying. He liked the idea of being able to lay outside and enjoy nature and sort of have this peaceful moment, you know, enjoying his home.
1: Yeah.
0: Which I totally get. But TJ, you long have said hammocks are not for you.
1: No, because of, you know, it's so hot during hammock season. You know, you grow up in the South where it's hot all the time. You don't want to be out in a hammock. Yeah. And then the other thing is that I'm you know, constantly down in my old back.
0: Yeah.
1: It's not good on the back.
0: It can't be.
1: No.
0: That is not a natural sleeping position for a human. It doesn't seem like.
1: No.
0: Although,
1: oh man, I'm not sleeping well in the bed. I think I'm going to go out there and see if I can get on a suspended bunch of ropes tied together between two trees with bugs all around me.
0: Yeah, I've always wanted to fall asleep in a net. But all you say that now, but you've fallen asleep in some crazy places. Way weirder than falling asleep in a hammock. And I can tout out, I can run out some examples. I mean, you've fallen asleep at a rock concert, correct?
1: Yeah.
0: What was that concert?
1: It was very unstereotypical of my life at the time in Louisiana. It was the Skynyrd reunion tour.
0: Who falls asleep at a Skynyrd reunion?
1: In Lafayette, Louisiana.
0: And what were the circumstances of how you fall asleep at a Skynyrd reunion?
1: Because I was, you know, we were just in radio trying to make stuff happen and working around the clock, and I was just exhausted. I mean, we were just working to death.
0: Okay.
1: And I just fell asleep.
0: You've fallen asleep behind the wheel of the car?
1: Oh, yeah, a lot. Driving to work, yeah.
0: Yeah. I'm not kidding. TJ actually falls asleep. No, that's not true, right?
1: No, I have.
0: Oh, that is real?
1: Many times, yeah.
0: Okay. I thought that was a joke. No. Whenever you would say that.
1: No, I've fallen asleep at red lights, you know, as well.
0: And what wakes you up?
1: When my head bobs, you know, that whole thing. When your head droops and then the weight of it snatches you back awake, that's what I've done many, many times.
0: Ladies and gentlemen, the man's working hard for you, I guess is the point here. I mean, he's fallen asleep at Skynyrd reunions. He's fallen asleep at the red light to do one thing, and that's to entertain you every day of the week.
1: I'm always giving, man.
0: Always.
2: Yeah! All right, let's go.
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1: Thank you for being part of the new radio explosion.
2: You know, one of the things I hate doing the most in life is saying I told you so. I mean, I absolutely hate doing that. And I have to do it so often. It's just, it's a chore for me. Because a lot of times I have to remind people, because it has been so long since I said something or had an opinion, that it took that long for society to catch up for what I, you know, to what I said. Then I have to say, years ago, I said, da da da da da. Now, finally, everybody is catching up. Well, for a long, long time, I have scoffed at the pearl clutching and panic that has crept into our society and actually taken over our society when it comes to microplastics. Oh, microplastics. And then it always comes down to, if somebody has to constantly describe something as a micro, whatever it is, then it's probably not a thing.
3: Yeah.
2: Because they have to create something that you can't see. You know, it's the micros. So today there is, this is one of the top scientists, one of the top climatologists, climate scientists, environmental scientists in the world, one of the most renowned. And he is saying the same thing I have been saying for years, which is, the microplastic hysteria is unnecessary. Listen.
4: Nowadays, you got people to worry about microplastic. But I don't think we was worrying about microplastic when we was drinking water out of a hot hose. We was probably getting bugs down our...

0: too while I was at it. But hey, it was refreshing. I'll tell you that. I like that hot toad water. That's what I like.
1: He likes it. Now, are you going to argue with me or are you going to argue with science?
2: Come on.
1: What kind of doctor did you say he was? He's one of the top environmental scientists, climatologists, and whatnot.
2: Okay.
1: And backing me up.
2: Yeah, he is, definitely.
1: And I do, you know, I just don't think people realize how often someone who is the top of their field in some scientific category is missing their front teeth.
2: That's a good, fantastic observation there.
1: You know, I bet you old Fauci doesn't have his front two teeth. I bet them is fake.
2: They could be fake.
1: Old Fauci's got.
2: And I like that he includes the letter F in the word throat.
1: Yeah, throat.
2: Throat.
1: Mm-hmm.
2: But you know, those science climatologists or whatever they are, microbiologists, whatever they.
1: Yeah.
2: They come in all shapes and colors.
1: Yeah, that's what he is, but he's a macrobiologist.
2: Macrobiologist.
1: Not a micro.
2: Right.
1: He's a macrobiologist.
2: Yeah.
1: I mean, how are you going to argue with this intellect?
0: Nowadays, you got people to worry about microplastic. But I don't think we was worrying about microplastic when we was drinking water out of a hot hose. We was probably getting bugs down our throat, too, while we was at it. But, hey, it was refreshing. I'll tell you that. I like that hot hose water. That's what I like.
1: Yes.
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0: Here's the latest news from the HenryCountyNow.com newsroom. Once again, there was a full house of spectators on hand at Monday's meeting of the Henry County Commission, with their concerns running the gamut of data centers to Bitcoin to respect for public officials. County Mayor Randy Geiger said county officials and County Planning Commission have been researching the data center situation for some time. He said he would speak with Rob Goad, Executive Director of the Paris Henry County Industrial Committee, and request that he put together a forum where validated information on data centers will be presented. He noted, however, that without zoning, there could be a farmer who could have already sold a data center, and we would know about it. The City of Paris 2026 annual street paving program is officially underway. Crews began milling on Volunteer Drive Monday morning, marking the start of this year's $1.6 million street improvement program. Each year, city streets are evaluated using a pavement condition grading system that helps Public Works identify which roads are in the greatest need of repair. This objective process allows the city to prioritize paving projects where they may have the greatest impact. For 2026, the city increased its annual paving budget to $1.6 million in recognition of several factors that accelerated pavement deterioration, including damage caused by the January winter storm, street cuts and pavement impacts resulting from the Paris Board of Public Utilities Water Rehabilitation Project, and normal wear and aging of city streets. These additional funds will allow the city to address more streets than in a typical paving season. The names of the streets are included in our article on Henry County Now. And finally, Ronnie McDowell's Red, White, and Blue Tour heads to the Kreider Performing Arts Center at 650 Volunteer Drive in Paris at 7 p.m. Saturday, August 1st. One of country music's top legendary performers, Ronnie McDowell, has announced this brand new Red, White, and Blue Tour. Ronnie's joined by two sensational performers, Jeff Bates and rockin' Jason D. Williams. For these stories and more, visit HenryCountyNow.com.
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0: women saying that when I see my husband or my boyfriend washing the dishes, that just turns me on. You're lying. It does not. You appreciate it and you think, oh, that's sweet or whatever, but you're not looking at him washing dishes and thinking, I got to have him right now. That's the sexiest thing I've ever seen. So stop lying, ladies. You know, it's not true. All right. So we'll just take the top five of these. Kindness to randoms.
1: Okay.
0: Well, you should be that anyway.
1: Sure.
0: It's kind to people. Being prepared, thinking ahead and anticipating things correctly. It makes life much smoother not to be moving from disaster to disaster.
1: Yep.
0: Number three, humility. Being able to admit that they don't know certain things and that they might not be the smartest or the strongest person in the room. I don't believe that one.
1: No?
0: No. No, women instinctually want their guy to be, if he is the strongest or he's the most confident, then they're drawn to that. That's what we've always heard. A woman wants a confident man, a man who's confident. Then they go, oh, also a man who doesn't think much of himself. He can admit he's a weenie.
1: Not too confident.
0: Yeah. Loving animals. When animals love a man and he loves them back by being gentle and nice to them, that's such an enormous green flag. Wouldn't it just be more if it's a red flag if he's not nice to animals?
1: Yeah.
0: You know?
1: Yeah, totally agree.
0: And the number one thing is thoughtfulness, that they said. The little things like grabbing a snack or a drink for them too, if he's getting one for himself. Well, that's just common courtesy. Are there guys that wouldn't do that? Is that a common practice with guys now who are dating? Like they're going to get a snack and something to drink and they don't say, hey, you want anything while I'm up? Or I'm stopping by the QT on my way to pick you up. I'm going to get me some ding dongs and a cold drink.
1: Yeah.
0: Do you want anything from the store? Does that really happen?
1: No.
0: No? I would hope not. I would hope that he would always say, can I get you something while I'm up?
1: Get your own.
0: Yeah. I don't know what you want. You got legs? That's the one. You got a leg?
1: maybe there's a lot of those guys out there.
0: I mean, these are low bars that they're setting here, these ladies.
1: You're not kidding.
0: Man.
1: What does that say?
0: Since we're in trouble.
1: Yeah.
0: You're in trouble.
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0: Here that I did not dust the studio yesterday like I said I was going to. Story of my life. Story of my life, brother. I don't never do what I say I'm going to do on a timely manner.
1: That is true. I can't picture you with a feather duster for some reason.
0: Yeah.
1: It's hard to imagine.
0: I know. But I do it.
1: He does it. You got to do some things that you don't want to do.
0: Yeah.
1: Shark Week kicks off this week, and there's a lot of crazy things. Shark versus orca, K-pop shark heroes. I mean, there's a lot of wacky programming they have planned for Shark Week. But, you know, as TJ mentioned the other day, it must produce a lot of revenue for the Discovery Channel when they do Shark Week, because they've been doing it since, what, the 80s or the 90s, right?
0: Yeah, yeah.
1: A lot of people fascinated with it.
0: I don't want to ruin the ending. I haven't seen the show yet, but orca beats shark.
1: I don't want to spoil it either, but I think you're right. I think most times that's why they call them, you know, the killer whale.
0: Yeah. The orca is, they're the ones that figured out if you turn a shark upside down, it paralyzes them.
1: Yeah.
0: You know, they figured that out.
1: Mm-hmm.
0: We didn't figure that out. Them orca figured it out. Mm-hmm.
1: That's right.
0: Them Free Willy.
1: Free Willy.
0: Free Willy out there wrestling with a shark and saying, hey, if I just flip him over, he just goes limp.
1: Yeah.
0: So I'm going to call my buddies over. We're going to surround him and we're going to tip him upside down. Then we're going to tear him up.
1: My Shamu buddies.
0: Yeah.
1: You know, they're rebooting Free Willy.
0: Yeah, I know.
1: That was a big movie of my childhood. I was less, you know, maybe 8 or 9 years old when that came out, and it had that great Michael Jackson song.
0: Mm-hmm.
1: But that was a great movie. But they're rebooting it, and I thought, oh, that's for millennials, I guess.
0: Yeah. And I'm really anxious to see what the reboot is like, how they change everything.
1: Oh, my gosh. You got to be careful doing animal movies now, because, you know, people don't like seeing real animals in movies because, you know, it's like a whole thing.
0: Yeah. I do.
1: You want to see him?
0: Hell yeah. If I want to watch a cartoon, I'll watch a cartoon.
1: Yeah, fair enough.
0: I want to see real orca.
1: Yep. So Shark Week kicks off this week, and orcas will be involved throughout the week. They say there's been a rise among Gen Zers having courthouse weddings. They say for the Gen Zers that are getting married, which is less than it used to be, they're opting for a more calm, inexpensive ceremony at the courthouse instead of over-the-top lavish wedding. You think that's a good thing or a bad thing?
0: I think that it's a good thing in one way, and then it's still a bad thing in another way. It's a good thing not to have the extravagant wedding and the whole craziness of that, where the wedding is more important than the marriage.
1: Yeah.
0: But I also would like to remind all you Gen Zers that it is you can do a cheap wedding in a small church house as well with a preacher.
1: Hmm.
0: If anybody has a crazy idea to go back to that.
1: No, they want Adam Sandler officiating it, and they want 1,000 people at Madison Square Garden, you know.
0: Mm-hmm.
1: But, you know, even Lindsay, who you would expect to have an over-the-top lavish wedding, she got married on the damn beaches of Florida. She was down in Key West getting tattoos and smoking cigarettes.
0: Getting tatted for the wedding.
1: Getting tatted up for the wedding. I mean, who would have seen that coming? Ay, ay, ay. And I'm pretty sure, well, never mind. I got to get to this later. There's a story, something that happened at the

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2: 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Why? Because I said.
3: 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Now, Morgan Wallen was in Maryland. He was performing at a stadium. He's got Ella Langley opening up for him. And this happened, I believe it was on Saturday night. A guy goes to the Morgan Wallen show with his wife, his brother, and his brother's two daughters, who are ages 8 and 11, I believe. So altogether, there's five people there. Yeah, five people. And at one point, a guy behind them during the show pulls his pants down and urinates on the guy, his wife, his brother, and the guy's two nieces, who are, again, minors, little kids. And he said before the concert had started, during Ella Langley's performance, the guy had been talking really loudly, and he had turned around to say, "Hey, do you mind keeping it down? My nieces are here, and they're trying to enjoy the show." He basically criticized him for speaking too loud.
2: Yeah.
3: But then he said when he came back to get snacks, he apologized to the guy and said, "Hey, man, sorry for snapping at you. I'm here with my nieces and my wife, and trying to help them enjoy. But I guess things didn't go right because, you know, the wife ends up feeling something on her leg. She thought somebody had spilled a beer, and the guy ended up having his pants down, and he was urinating on. And the guy that was peeing was there with his wife."
2: Mm.
3: Now, here's where I want your opinion on it, because they said the guy was not arrested, although the Maryland Transportation Authority did question him and identified him after the concert. The guy says that they had to ride home covered in urine. Now, what do you think is wrong with this story?
2: I didn't hear you say that the two guys that got peed on beat the crap out of the peer. Did they not?
3: Bingo. You didn't beat the crap out of that guy the moment that you're there with your wife and your nieces, and you didn't just beat this guy to a pulp. Now, listen, I'm not a fighter. I don't want to fight anybody, but.
2: But weren't there two guys?
3: Two guys.
2: Yeah. Yeah, that should have been before anything was even said, as soon as you saw what was happening, come over the chair on top of him, just a wailing on him. Like, you're the one that got arrested. If anybody was going to get arrested, it should have been you and your brother.
3: Yeah, for attempted murder at a Morgan Wallen show.
2: Right. And would have held his face down in his pee.
3: Yeah. I'm just flabbergasted by this. And again, I don't want to make it sound like fighting is the right answer, the right solution to an incident like this. I'm just surprised.
2: Well, that just tells me that Baltimore country music fans ain't what they're supposed to be.
3: I think so.
2: Bunch of posers is what they are.
3: Maybe that's what it is. You know, if this were at a Hank Williams Jr. show or a Skinner reunion like you were talking about, I can't see this going down the same way.
2: No way. No way.
0: More TJ and Riggins coming up.
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3: There is a television show called My Extraordinary Family. I'm guessing this is on TLC because, Riggins, this clip you sent me this morning of the show looks like a TLC show.
4: It does.
3: And this is an episode. It's kind of like that same, looks like from the makers of My Strange Addiction, that show. Mm-hmm. But it is the story of a woman who married her ex-husband's twin brother.
4: Yeah.
3: Okay. So then see what you can grasp out of this little con.
5: I married my ex-husband's twin brother.
6: People think I'm her son, but I'm her short king baby daddy.
7: Yeehaw!
8: Oh, my God.
3: He said short king baby daddy. They think that he is her son because she's a big woman, mm-hmm. tall and thick, and he's a tiny man. But he doesn't look like he's young.
4: No.
3: He's small. Okay.
5: WTF, he's your dad?
8: Oh my God.
5: Our sons are brothers and cousins at the same time.
6: One of my sons is also my nephew.
8: You think we're a normal family?

0: You're not.
1: People, they try to shame me. Don't you feel ashamed that you married your ex-husband's brother? There were no other men in the world.
2: Did either of you feel any guilt?
3: Okay.
4: Okay.
3: So, I know this phrase is used all the time, but it applies in this case more than any other time in my life that I've ever seen. She has a type.
4: Yeah.
3: Now, I have talked about it before, and Riggins, you make fun of me because you said this sounds redneck, but the close blood relation between what is referred to as double first cousins. That's when brothers marry sisters and they have kids. Those kids are double first cousins.
4: Yeah.
3: Okay. I wonder what it's called when a twin has a baby with, like a woman has a baby with a twin and then has another kid with the other twin.
4: Yeah.
3: They've got to be as close as cousins can be.
4: Absolutely. Closer.
3: You know, blood related.
4: Yeah, even closer than that.
3: Because double first cousins are actually closer in blood relation than half siblings.
4: Right, yeah.
3: Mm-hmm.
4: Yeah.
3: All right, I have a couple more thoughts on this. But hold on, we'll do that after.
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9: Here's the latest news from the HenryCountyNow.com newsroom. Once again, there was a full house of spectators on hand at Monday's meeting of the Henry County Commission, with their concerns running the gamut of data centers to Bitcoin to respect for public officials. County Mayor Randy Geiger said county officials and County Planning Commission have been researching the data center situation for some time. He said he would speak with Rob Goad, Executive Director of the Paris Henry County Industrial Committee, and request that he put together a forum where validated information on data centers will be presented. He noted, however, that without zoning, there could be a farmer who could have already sold a data center, and we wouldn't know about it. The City of Paris 2026 annual street paving program is officially underway. Crews began milling on Volunteer Drive Monday morning, marking the start of this year's $1.6 million street improvement program. Each year, city streets are evaluated using a pavement condition grading system that helps Public Works identify which roads are in the greatest need of repair. This objective process allows the city to prioritize paving projects where they may have the greatest impact. For 2026, the city increased its annual paving budget to $1.6 million in recognition of several factors that accelerated pavement deterioration, including damage caused by the January winter storm, street cuts and pavement impacts resulting from the Paris Board of Public Utilities water rehabilitation project, and normal wear and aging of city streets. These additional funds will allow the city to address more streets than in a typical paving season. The names of the streets are included in our article on Henry County Now. And finally, Ronnie McDowell's Red, White, and Blue Tour heads to the Kreider Performing Arts Center at 650 Volunteer Drive in Paris at 7 p.m. Saturday, August 1st. One of country music's top legendary performers, Ronnie McDowell, has announced this brand new Red, White, and Blue Tour. 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

0: presents the TJ and Riggins Show. 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
1: Okay. I have to be careful with this. We're talking about the show My Extraordinary Family. And I have to be careful with this because I don't want to get too much in the weeds, because I hate it when people are trying to describe their ancestry and things like that, where they'll say, my great-great-great uncle was married to... I get lost in that, so I don't want to be that person. But on the show, we just played a clip of a family where the woman...

0: was married to a guy, had a kid, they divorced, and then she married his twin brother, and they had a kid. So the two sons, the two boys, are cousins and stepbrothers. No, cousins and half-brothers.
1: Right.
0: Right?
1: Right.
0: And they were fathered by twins, which also has to be a stronger blood relation lineage than just regular brothers.

0: sister, Christy, and they had kids, and Jody and I have kids, those kids would be called double first cousins. And as far as blood relation, they are closer, more closely related than half brothers would be.
1: Yeah, maybe.
0: No, they are, definitely. I know about this.
1: Okay.
0: But so if twins father children with the same woman, like on this show, how are they more closely related than double first cousins?
1: That I don't know.
0: But either way, it is, it's the talk of the Hamptons.
1: Yeah, you're not kidding. Holy, good Lord. The Short King baby daddy. And you said they were divorced. I don't know that.
0: Oh, I'm talking in traditional terms. They could have never been married or, none of them married, whatever.
1: Well, I would think it's more normal if she was a widow.
0: Yeah. But she called him her ex.
1: That's true.
0: Not her deceased husband or right, her late husband. She said my ex.
1: Yeah. Yeah, I think it's normal.
0: Sure.
2: Thank you for joining us.
3: Oh my God. I love it.
2: This is TJ and Reagan's.
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2: 34 years. That's how long Marsha Blackburn has been in politics. She ran for Congress, State Senate, Congress 8 more times, U.S. Senate twice. I voted for her, and I bet you did too. Now Marsha Blackburn wants to end her career as governor. We all owe Marsha our sincere thanks for her service, but we don't owe her the governor's office.
3: John Rose.
2: It's not a reward. It's a tough job for a tough, conservative CEO. I'm John Rose. Like President Trump and previous Tennessee governors, I'm a CEO. I grew two great technology companies. I created jobs. I made a payroll and made tough decisions. To run our state, we need someone who's run a business, not just someone who's

0: run for office. I'm John Rose, and I'm applying to do the job.
1: For Governor, John Rose. Keep Tennessee, Tennessee. Paid for by Rose for Tennessee. Jeff Aiken, Treasurer.
2: Here's the Wednesday morning weather for Paris, Brewston, Como, and our good friends at the Park Theater. We're going to get a little reprieve from the hot weather we had yesterday. It's going to be mostly sunny today, the high up to 86, partly cloudy tonight with a low around 64. Sunny again on Thursday, the high of 82, partly cloudy on Thursday night with a low around 63. On Friday, mostly sunny, the high only up to 85, 40% chance of showers on Friday night, mostly cloudy with a low around 67.
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1: Well, a lot of people don't know that Regan's, you and I are triple first cousins. I don't even know how that would be possible.
2: It would make sense. Have you ever referred to Jody as your baby mama?
1: No.
2: Okay.
1: Nope.
2: Didn't think so.
1: Mm-hmm.
2: But Gen Xers are in the news. Now, you got to shed some light on this. There is an item that's sold out at Costco. It's a sweatshirt, but it's made by the brand. I don't even know how you say it, TJ. Do you know what Esprit. I'm talking about?
1: Esprit.
2: Esprit.
1: Mm-hmm.
2: Okay. It costs $18. That is a brand from the 80s, I'm assuming?
1: Yeah. Uh-huh.
2: And do you remember this being a popular clothing brand?
1: Sure. Absolutely.
2: Okay. Well, you can't get your hands on one because it's completely sold out at all Costco locations. And I had never even heard of it before, but this is one of those things that Gen X is totally claiming. They're like, this was us. This was for us. And now, it's sold out everywhere.
1: It would be kind of like if you could go to Costco and buy Jordache jeans.
2: Okay.
1: Or Peppy jeans.
2: Yeah.
1: Those were strictly in the 80s.
2: Esprit.
1: Yeah, Esprit.
2: Esprit.
1: Yeah, I don't think you pronounce the T part of it.
2: Okay. Well, I looked and see if they were like still in the mall or anything, and I couldn't find any location. So I'm not really sure. I guess it's maybe an online retailer now only, but...
1: Or maybe they may have just... Costco may have just asked if they could use the name to make shirts. You know, they do that. Anything you buy at Costco is a major brand. They just put their Kirkland name on it and stuff.
2: Mm-hmm.
1: Like the Kirkland's coffee, I think, is made by Starbucks.
2: Oh, is it really?
1: Stuff like that, yeah.
2: Well, they've got a hit on their hands because you can't find this thing anywhere, and resellers are putting it up on Facebook Marketplace for almost triple what people actually have to pay for it with a Costco membership. So
1: yeah,
2: it's kind of fun.
1: During the break, I'll go ask Jody to make sure I'm pronouncing it correctly.
2: Okay.
1: But I think it's a spree.
2: Okay.
1: Yeah, she was all about it. That was the preppy kind of look. Yeah.
2: I could see her being preppy.
1: Mm-hmm.
2: Mm-hmm. What else is going on? So there's a lot of money on the table tonight. Is the Powerball drawing $556 million for the Powerball. $2 tickets you can get at the drawing is tonight, 11 p.m. Eastern. And then the Mega Millions drawing happens on Friday. That jackpot is up to $745 million. So, listen, this is life-changing money. If it were me, I would buy a ticket to each of them rather than two tickets to a Powerball. I'd get one of each just to, you know, play the odds.
1: There you go.
2: So to speak. We're launching a contest pretty soon, and I think it's really going to be a lot of fun. But I need to share some details and how it could pay off for you in a big way coming up next.
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2: All right, so I went and asked my wife, Jody. I said, Jody,

0: How do you pronounce that, the name of that brand that you used to wear when you were a teenager? Is it Esprit? And she goes, why, you see it at Costco? I said, yeah, that's what we're talking about. And I want to make sure I'm pronouncing it correctly. She goes, yeah, it's Esprit.
1: Would she wear that?
0: Hmm? Yeah.
1: She wouldn't wear that?
0: Mm-hmm.
1: Well, if you're watching our show on YouTube at TJ Riggins TV, you might have noticed in my background here is my childhood stuffed animal. It's a stuffed panda. His name is Pan Pan. And he's still in good shape, even though he's 39 years old. He was given to me by my godfather and my godmother when I was born. And I didn't disrespect him. I didn't tear him up. He's very clean. He's very well put together. But the reason he's out in my studio is because we're launching a contest soon called the Baby Blanket Bracket. We want you to share your pictures of your nasty baby blankets that you still use, by the way. And then we're going to replace it with something great from our friends at Cozy Earth. If you haven't listened to the show for a long time, TJ and Lindsay love the bubble cuddle blanket from a brand called Cozy Earth, one of Oprah's favorite things. It's made her list for years and years. But TJ is Cozy Earth's number one influencer, over Kris Jenner, by the way.
0: Yeah.
1: And you can save 21% on your Cozy Earth order by using promo code TJ at checkout, which you will need because that stuff is expensive. But we're going to replace your nasty, tattered baby blanket with a great bubble cuddle blanket from Cozy Earth just in time for cooler weather when school starts back.
0: This is nice and all, but I just wish that we had something that was more along the lines of what women could participate in.
1: You don't think this is only for women?
0: Yeah, if a guy still has his old... Well, it doesn't mean that he has to use it. See, I picture the women still, you know, using their baby blankets in some form.
1: Yeah.
0: But yeah, you could have it stored away somewhere or something.
1: Yeah.
0: Or it could be at your mama's house.
1: Yeah.
0: Right, I get it. Okay.
1: But the ones that are tattered and torn up, that happens when you're an adult and you're still using it. I mean, I'm sure my mom still has parts of our baby blankets. She'll throw them away eventually. But I think it's more definitely more of a female thing. But we haven't launched this contest yet, but we're going to do it soon. And you don't actually have to throw away your baby blanket, but I think the CDC would probably recommend it. Hmm. I've seen pictures of people's baby blankets and they're vile.
0: Yeah.
1: So anyway, we're launching
0: from the fair.
1: We're launching that contest soon. Be on the lookout for it next week. And
2: yeah, all right, let's go.
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Happy Wednesday. It's Molly J coming up next with music from Sister Hazel and Sienna Spiro. I'm ready to, you know, get through this work day so that we're that much closer to the weekend. How about you?

0: Seeing a Spiro die on this hill. You know, a few weeks back, did you see that incredible video of a man that was out at Yellowstone National Park who was tossed by a bison? He suffered like multiple bone fractures in July and was on after a dinner stroll with his grandson when the attack happened by Bridge Bay Campground, not too far from Yellowstone Lake. Well, he shared that the bison moved faster than you could ever imagine, and he just kept coming. He said his grandson was not hurt, thankfully, but he says, you know what? He didn't just get bruises from him launching me in the air. It was all about the landing that became a problem. Multiple broken bones and fractures, and this guy is just lucky to be alive.
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7: Here's the Wednesday morning weather for Paris, Brewston, Como, and our good friends at the Park Theater. We're going to get a little reprieve from the hot weather we had yesterday. It's going to be mostly sunny today, the high up to 86, partly cloudy tonight with a low around 64. Sunny again on Thursday, the high of 82, partly cloudy on Thursday night with a low around 63. On Friday, mostly sunny, the high only up to 85, 40% chance of showers on Friday night, mostly cloudy with a low around 67.
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0: Teddy swims, lose control. It's Molly J. Well, we're halfway into the MLB season, and we have a pretty solid look at how umpires are doing against the robo-umps, now assessing the strike zone. According to Major League Baseball, umpires have a 95% accuracy rate on all called pitches, which the league says is the most accurate ever. And when they do get challenged, umpires under 40 have been overturned about 50% of the time. Meanwhile, umpires in their 40s have like a 54% overturn rate. Robo-umps, man. This is the way of the world these days.
1: What's happening right now in Henry County? Find out at henrycountynow.com.

0: Well, it's a study that maybe you don't want to hear if you like to binge watch TV. A recent study coming out of University of Southern California reveals that excessive television watching during middle age may lead to brain shrinkage and heightened dementia risk. Yeah, they took several participants and discovered the more they watched TV, the smaller their brain got. It also kind of increased white matter hypersensitivity, a marker linked to a cognitive decline. So, yeah, next time you want to binge watch a show and you claim to be in your middle age, just know that's probably not the best idea. Go for a walk instead.
1: The burrito is fire.
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11: Here's the Wednesday morning weather for Paris, Brewston, Como, and our good friends at the Park Theater. We're going to get a little reprieve from the hot weather we had yesterday. It's going to be mostly sunny today, the high up to 86, partly cloudy tonight with a low around 64. Sunny again on Thursday, the high of 82, partly cloudy on Thursday night with a low around 63. On Friday, mostly sunny, the high only up to 85. 40% chance of showers on Friday night, mostly cloudy with a low around.
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0: Well, 1 week from this Friday, the new Superman movie hits theaters, and Sony Pictures just released the final trailer for Spider-Man Brand New Day, which finds Peter Parker navigating life as Spider-Man in a New York where he is largely forgotten. Yes, we are bringing back Tom Holland as, of course, Spider-Man. Zendaya will be doing some kind of, or needing some kind of rescuing.
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know, when you think of the celebrities that we lost way too soon, it kind of makes you wonder what they'd be doing right now. Well, yesterday marked Robin Williams' 75th birthday, and his daughter Zelda shared photos of her dad with the message, "Happy 75th

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0: The band Camino, Holly, and no, I've never experienced this, but it's a question that I want to ask you. Let's say you get a lottery ticket and a birthday card from a friend, and when you scratch it, you win $1 million. Do you give any of that to your friend for buying it in the first place? Like to know your answer at Ms. Molly on the Mic on Instagram.
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5: 34 years, that's how long Marsha Blackburn has been in politics. She ran for Congress, State Senate, Congress 8 more times, U.S. Senate twice. I voted for her, and I bet you did too. Now Marsha Blackburn wants to end her career as governor. We all owe Marsha our sincere thanks for her service, but we don't owe her the governor's office.
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0: tough job for a tough conservative CEO. I'm John Rose. Like President Trump and previous Tennessee governors, I'm a CEO. I grew two great technology companies. I created jobs. I made a payroll and made tough decisions. To run our state, we need someone who's run a business, not just someone who's run for office. I'm John Rose, and I'm applying to do the job.
1: For Governor, John Rose. Keep Tennessee, Tennessee. 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Jeff Aiken, Treasurer.
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6: Here's the Wednesday morning weather for Paris, Brewston, Como, and our good friends at the Park Theater. We're going to get a little reprieve from the hot weather we had yesterday. It's going to be mostly sunny today, the high up to 86, partly cloudy tonight with a low around 64. Sunny again on Thursday, the high of 82, partly cloudy on Thursday night with a low around 63. On Friday, mostly sunny, the high only up to 85, 40% chance of showers on Friday night, mostly cloudy with a low around 67.
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0: Martin Garrix, it's Repeat Me featuring Ed Sheeran. It's Molly J. All right, well, Christopher Nolan, The Odyssey, showcases some horror elements. And some of the body horror scenes that are in the movie has actually given him kind of an interest in directing a full horror movie, contingent on finding the right story. If you've seen The Odyssey, it can be a little spooky at times, but to have Christopher Nolan behind a horror movie, it's not going to be cheesy like a Sharknado. This is going to be something that will be talked about for years to come.
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0: A weird study that took place out in Italy about something called the Batman effect. And it turns out that caped crusaders might actually make us better human beings. So researchers ran a field experiment where a pregnant woman boarded a train, but on some rides, a guy fully decked out as Batman randomly stepped into the same car. And when Batman was around passengers, they were nearly twice as likely to offer up the seat to the pregnant woman. And here's the wildest part. Almost half of the people who stood up to help said that they didn't even notice that Batman was standing right there. Scientists think that these strange, unexpected moments break our autopilot routine and subconsciously snap us back into being mindful of the people around us. Better known as the Batman.
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0: Benson Boone with new music called The Time of My Life. It's Molly J. If you love new music, this Friday, Morgan Wallen's dropping a new single called Ben By Now. They officially debuted the track live at M&T Bank Stadium in Baltimore a few days ago, and now is going to be exclusively premiered on SiriusXM on the 23rd, Thursday, prior to hitting streaming platforms. So if you don't subscribe to SiriusXM because you're listening to me, good for you. Just wait on Friday because that new single is going to be dropping.
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3: Here's your afternoon weather for Paris, Bumpus Mills, Latham, and our friends at Nicky Joe Stafford Real Estate. Going to be pretty nice this afternoon. The high temperature is only going to be 86. Partly cloudy tonight with a low around 64. Sunny on Thursday with a high only up to 82. Partly cloudy Thursday night, a low around 63. Mostly sunny on Friday, the high up to 85. 40% chance of showers and thunderstorms late Friday night. Mostly cloudy with a low around 67. And Saturday, 30% chance of showers. Mostly sunny, a high of 88.
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0: you know, when it comes to climate change, male consumers may get a bit more of the blame than their female counterparts. A study out of Sweden found that men spend their money on greenhouse gas emitting goods and services, such as meat and fuel, at a much higher rate than women. Did you hear that, ladies? We're not to blame.
1: What's happening right now in Henry County? 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

0: Well, my daughter is 12, but her attitude is like that of a teenager. And I will tell you that maybe it's because of the screen time. I don't know. Constant screen switching is giving teens now what researchers call popcorn brain, where they have shorter attention spans, moodier reactions, and less patience for anything that isn't instantly stimulating. Now, you're going to notice it is a trouble focusing, restlessness, and constant itch for the next thing, which can also chip away at sleep and real-world social skills. So by limiting screen time and what they're watching on it, it might be best to do so, because who wants to have a thing called popcorn brain?
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0: Dominic Fike, baby doll. And you know, when you lose somebody, typically any fight in the family is usually centered around money. Well, this past Monday, the one-year anniversary of Malcolm Jamal Warner's drowning death at the age of 54 took place. And his widow, Tanisha, filed a lawsuit against his mother, Pamela Warner, who is the successor trustee of the Warner Family Trust the actor set up back in 1996. Apparently, she's alleging that the family trust failed to honor her prenuptial agreement and provide her with the $1.2 million. Now they're doing a lawsuit within the family on the 1 year anniversary of his passing, and it's just like, it always comes down to money, you know?
1: It's better over here.
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2: Here's your afternoon weather for Paris, Bumpus Mills, Latham, and our friends at Nicky Joe Stafford Real Estate. Going to be pretty nice this afternoon. The high temperature is only going to be 86. Partly cloudy tonight with a low around 64. Sunny on Thursday with a high only up to 82. Partly cloudy Thursday night, a low around 63. Mostly sunny on Friday, the high up to 85. 40% chance of showers and thunderstorms late Friday night. Mostly cloudy with a low around 67. And Saturday, 30% chance of showers. Mostly sunny, a high of 88.
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0: Somber's homewrecker. It's Molly J. Coming up next with One Republic, The Weeknd, Tame Impala with Jenny, and of course your holiday of the day. So stick around. It's coming up next.
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0: Here's your afternoon weather for Paris, Bumpus Mills, Latham, and our friends at Nikki Joe Stafford Real Estate. Going to be pretty nice this afternoon. The high temperature is only going to be 86. Partly cloudy tonight with a low around 64. Sunny on Thursday with a high only up to 82. Partly cloudy Thursday night, a low around 63. Mostly sunny on Friday, the high up to 85. 40% chance of showers and thunderstorms late Friday night. Mostly cloudy with a low around 67. And Saturday, 30% chance of showers. Mostly sunny, a high of 88.
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1: We've got the biggest celebrity birthday club that we have had in a really long time. We'll start it with Selena Gomez. She started acting as a child on Barney and Friends. She's 34. William Dafoe is 71. Danny Glover is 80. David Spade, 62. Don Henley, 79. Keith Sweat is 65. George Clinton is 85. Let's see. Oh my gosh. Prince George, child of Prince William and Catherine, Princess of Wales. He is second in line of succession to the British throne behind his father. He is 13 today.
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1: Always the best music, the most fun. And today, National Hammock Day. I don't know who comes up with this stuff. But if you're a big guy like me, oh no. No. I stay away from hammocks. I stay away from those chairs that hang from people's balconies or patios with the little springy thing. No. When you're big, you stay away from those. Anyway, if you can, National Hammock Day, enjoy it.
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0: Here's your afternoon weather for Paris, Bumpus Mills, Latham, and our friends at Nikki Joe Stafford Real Estate. Going to be pretty nice this afternoon. The high temperature is only going to be 86. Partly cloudy tonight with a low around 64. Sunny on Thursday with a high only up to 82. Partly cloudy Thursday night, a low around 63. Mostly sunny on Friday, the high up to 85. 40% chance of showers and thunderstorms late Friday night. Mostly cloudy with a low around 67. And Saturday, 30% chance of showers. Mostly sunny, a high of 88.
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1: I love the fact that you hang out with us every single day. It is the Jeremy Show. And on Instagram, I just posted a reel about the worst, the state with the worst drivers. And oh my gosh, people are sounding off on this. If you want to join the conversation, @Jeremy on the air on Instagram.
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0: that you choose to hang out with us every day. It is the Jeremy Show. If you need some extra Jeremy hang time, I've got a podcast called the Jeremy and Todd Top 5. We count down the 5 biggest things going on in my life and in the world. I'd love for you to hang out with me.
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1: 34 years. That's how long Marsha Blackburn has been in politics. She ran for Congress, State Senate, Congress 8 more times, U.S. Senate twice. I voted for her, and I bet you did too. Now Marsha Blackburn wants to end her career as governor. We all owe Marsha our sincere thanks for her service, but we don't owe her the governor's office.
2: John Rose.
1: 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Like President Trump and previous Tennessee governors, I'm a CEO. 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I created jobs. I made a payroll and made tough decisions. 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I'm John Rose, and I'm applying to do the job.
2: For Governor, John Rose. Keep Tennessee, Tennessee. 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Jeff Aiken, Treasurer.
3: Here's your afternoon weather for Paris, Bumpus Mills, Latham, and our friends at Nikki Joe Stafford Real Estate. Going to be pretty nice this afternoon. The high temperature is only going to be 86. Partly cloudy tonight with a low around 64. Sunny on Thursday with a high only up to 82. Partly cloudy Thursday night, a low around 63. Mostly sunny on Friday, the high up to 85. 40% chance of showers and thunderstorms late Friday night. Mostly cloudy with a low around 67. And Saturday, 30% chance of showers. Mostly sunny, a high of 88.
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0: Instagram right now, and I just created a reel asking which state has the worst drivers, and it's kind of going crazy. 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
2: I could see the cloud around my mom right now. 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Now it's around 30%. I heard pantyhose. I got all kinds of great guesses. The right answer is cans of hairspray. Aquanet. 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In the 80s, about 80% of moms owned this. 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Answer, cans of hairspray. I can still see that cloud.
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0: and ban China from buying up 1 inch of Tennessee land.
1: Marsha Blackburn, a very, very early supporter of ours, a really wonderful woman.
0: A rock-solid conservative who will fight the woke agenda, deliver results, and never, ever back down.
2: They're lucky to get you because you are a talent and a great person, and you've been with me all the way, and I appreciate it.
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1: She's a fighter, a true fighter. 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
5: 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It'll be partly cloudy this evening with a low around 64. Sunny again on Thursday, the high only up to 82. Partly cloudy Thursday night, a low around 63. Friday, mostly sunny, the high of only 85 again. A 40% chance of showers and thunderstorms on Friday night, late in the evening. Mostly cloudy with a low around 67. 30% chance of showers on Saturday. Mostly sunny, a high
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0: take a look at the celebrity birthday list today. It is a big one. Selena Gomez is 34. William Dafoe is 71. Danny Glover is 80. David Spade, 62. Don Henley, 79. Keith Sweat is 65. And Prince George, he is second in line of succession to the British throne behind his father, of course, Prince George. Is the oldest child of Prince.
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think I even have to tell you who this is, because I know you know their voices. They're so unique. Tones and I, and Teddy Swims, teaming up with David Guetta on this track. Here's Gone, Gone, Gone. We

0: Mars, before that, American Idol alum, Philip Phillips. And I gotta be honest, speaking of American Idol, I'm so happy to see these clips surfacing online of Kelly Clarkson. She's been performing, and that makes my heart happy, because for a minute there, when she announced she was retiring from her talk show, I thought maybe she was gonna, like, take a step back, like, out of the spotlight completely. But it seems like she's more cleaning up her plate a little bit, making it a little more manageable. So she's still performing. She's got the new season of The Voice coming up. So if you're worried you're not going to see Kelly around, don't be. She'll still be around. In the meantime, we got more.
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4: choice. Here's the overnight weather for Paris, Westport, Routon, and our friends over at CNS Outdoor Power Equipment. It'll be partly cloudy this evening with a low around 64. Sunny again on Thursday, the high only up to 82. Partly cloudy Thursday night, a low around 63. Friday, mostly sunny, the high of only 85 again. A 40% chance of showers and thunderstorms on Friday night, late in the evening. Mostly cloudy with a low around 67. 30% chance of showers on Saturday. Mostly sunny, a high
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0: probably just be renamed Summer 2026. There's just been so many heat waves all around the world this summer. That was Glass Animals with Heat Waves. Now, coming up, an artist that I have requested a song I know you know the words to, so you might as well sing along. That's just around the...
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0: by the way. He is 6'5", Somber. So there you have it. 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